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Engine, 14. Altered mental status. At 618 Summerland Drive. Between Somerville Street and Wellington Street. Rescue, 14. Engine, 14. Altered mental status. At 618 Summerland Drive. Between Somerville Street and Wellington Street. Timeout, 19.04 hours.

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Rescue 8. Engine 9. Seizure at 1521 Orange Street. Between Partridge Street and Quail Street. Timeout 1913 hours.

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1: 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Engine 8, hemorrhage, at 1152 Texas Street, Unit B, between Dunham Street and Aurelia Street. 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
1: Station 3, electrocution, at 3639 Eric Drive, between Eric Drive South and Viking Place Drive. Station 3, electrocution, at 3639 Eric Drive, between Eric Drive South and Viking Place Drive. Timeout, 1926.
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At 1814 Como Street, between St. Stephen's Road and Quinlan Street. Engine 14, respond non-emergency seizure. At 1814 Como Street, between St. Stephen's Road and Quinlan Street. Timeout, 1938 hours.

Engine 2. Respond non-emergency allergic reaction at 649 New Jersey Street between South Dearborn Street and South Washington Avenue. Engine 2. Respond non-emergency allergic reaction at 649 New Jersey Street between South Dearborn Street and South Washington Avenue. Timeout 1939 hours.

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2: 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Rescue 14, respond non-emergency seizure at 1814 Como Street, between St. Stephen's Road and Kuiman Street. Timeout, 1943 hours.

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0: Theodore Fire, smoke odor, at 5327 Gun Road, between Waterford Lane and Prince James Drive. Theodore Fire, smoke odor, at 5327 Gun Road, between Waterford Lane and Prince James Drive. Timeout, 1947.
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0: 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Very disorderly on scene. One confirmed patient. Continue to stage. SO and state's been notified.
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1: 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Station 3, Station 1, gas leak, at Exxon, at 2450 Snow Road North, between Howells Ferry Road and Root Drive North. Timeout, 1957.
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0: 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Timeout, 20:02.
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1: District 3 responding, 2004.
2: 18 en route.
1: 18 responding, 2004. 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

0: Longy is responding to 216 Berwyn Drive. You're responding to apartment 8383 for smoke visible from an AC unit in the apartment. There are hydrants on West Berwyn Drive in one of the apartment complex. All units remain on TAC 3 until canceled.
1: Swing through,
0: okay, copy. She responded 20 minutes off.

0: Oh, I'm at 22. I'm saying two-story apartment complex, nothing visible. This is the Fire One Command.
1: 22, copy. I'm seeing 20-07.
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1: 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We're getting third-hand information of a ship on fire in the dry dock with multiple workers possibly trapped on the ship. We're notifying Alabama Port Authority as well as MPD. 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
7: 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Engine 12 is going to be en route to that. 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
6: At 2540 Old Shell Road, between Pearlburg Street and North Florida Street, Rescue 12, Engine 12, seizure. At 2540 Old Shell Road, between Pearlburg Street and North Florida Street, timeout 2017 hours.
3: Well, I'm District 1's on scene with a large seagoing vessel with smoke coming from the superstructure. This will be done live. Command post will be on the shore.
0: District 1 on scene with smoke visible 2018.
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3: 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It doesn't appear that any of the ships are on fire. It looks like it could be power lines running underneath the docks.
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1: 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Also clammy.
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2: 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Just whenever you need a second. Thank you.

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0: 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Rescue 1, Engine 22, Abing, at 6655 Ziegler Boulevard, between AV Road and Greenway. Timeout 20:37 hours.
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Rescue, 8, Engine, 14, just name, at 308 St. Louis Street, Unit 113, between North Jackson Street and North Claiborne Street. Rescue, 8, Engine, 14, just name, at 308 St. Louis Street, Unit 113, between North Jackson Street and North Claiborne Street. Timeout, 2100 hours. Rescue, 3, Engine, 2, breathing difficulty, at 649 New Jersey Street, between South Dearborn Street and South Washington Avenue. Rescue, 3, Engine, 2, breathing difficulty, at 649 New Jersey Street, between South Dearborn Street and South Washington Avenue. Timeout, 2100 hours.

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The pacemaker, complaining of chest pain. 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

Rescue 23, engine 9, seizure at 720 Euclid Avenue, between Bankhead Street and Holcomb Avenue. Rescue 23, engine 9, seizure at 720 Euclid Avenue, between Bankhead Street and Holcomb Avenue.

Rescue, 23, engine, 9, seizure, at 720 Euclid Avenue, between Bankhead Street and Holcomb Avenue. Rescue, 23, engine, 9, seizure, at 720 Euclid Avenue, between Bankhead Street and Holcomb Avenue. Timeout, 21, 25 hours.

0: 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At 4111 Austin Court, between University Boulevard. Engine 67, hemorrhage. At 4111 Austin Court, between University Boulevard. Timeout 2136.
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2: 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Rescue 14, engine 8, diabetic emergency, at 107 North Ann Street, between Old Shell Road and St. Stephen's Road. Timeout 21:37 hours.

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Wilmer Fire, Testing, at 7440 Wilmer Georgetown Road, between Pearson Place Drive and Thomas Oaks Drive. Timeout 22:11.

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Rescue, 3. Engine, 3. Breathing difficulties. At 353 Charles Street. Between Savannah Street and Selma Street. Rescue, 3. Engine, 3. Breathing difficulties. At 353 Charles Street. Between Savannah Street and Selma Street. Timeout, 22:28 hours.

Rescue, 24, engine, 16, 1 fallen, at 1634 Prairie Avenue, at Purcell Street. Rescue, 24, engine, 16, 1 fallen, at 1634 Prairie Avenue, at Purcell Street. Timeout, 22, 32 hours.

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0: 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Rescue 1, Engine 1, breathing difficulties, at 716 Fairland Boulevard South, between Greg Drive and Jacinto Port Boulevard. Timeout, 22:45.
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Jump main. 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

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He's going to be waiting on the front porch.

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0: 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Engine 69, abdominal pain, at 112 East Peterson Road, between Yancey Court and Laird Court. Timeout, 2259.
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2: 6. 1 fallen, at 6812 Windsor Court, at Valleydale Drive. Engine 6. 1 fallen, at 6812 Windsor Court, at Valleydale Drive. Timeout, 2259 hours.
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Theodore Fire, Psychiatric Problem, at 6730 Sandra Drive, between Arbor Drive and Pima Drive. Timeout 2320.

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At 10037 Cody Driscoll Road, between Tom Waller Road and Driscoll Court. 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At 10037 Cody Driscoll Road, between Tom Waller Road and Driscoll Court. 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

Engine 3, respond non-emergency 1 fallen. At 276 4th Court, between North Joachim Street and North Jackson Street. 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Timeout 23:51 hours.

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0: Wilmer Fire, breathing difficulty, at 4441 Blackwell Nursery Road West, between Linbar Lane North and Greg Road. Wilmer Fire, breathing difficulty, at 4441 Blackwell Nursery Road West, between Linbar Lane North and Greg Road. Timeout 0005. Citronelle Fire, sick person, at 20020 North 3rd Street, between Illinois Street and Fertile Trail. Citronelle Fire, sick person, at 20020 North 3rd Street, between Illinois Street and Fertile Trail. Timeout 0005.
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Engine 6. Syncope. At 1500 Hillcrest Road. Between Grivas Road and Point West. 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Engine 6. Syncope. At 1500 Hillcrest Road. Between Grivas Road and Point West. 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

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Champagne. At 7646 Cottage Hill Road. 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Between Cumberland Drive and Maple Drive. Rescue 26. Engine 26. Champagne. At 7646 Cottage Hill Road. 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Between Cumberland Drive and Maple Drive. Timeout 0048 hours.

Station 1, breathing difficulties, at 8299 Claremont Drive South, between Hillsdale Lane East and Dyson Boulevard. Station 1, breathing difficulties, at 8299 Claremont Drive South, between Hillsdale Lane East and Dyson Boulevard. Timeout 0050.

0: 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For an 87-year-old male cardiac patient complaining of chest and jaw pain, conscious, alert, breathing normal.
1: Who is this, sir?

Theodore Fire, 1 Fallen, at 7101 Old Pascagoula Road, between Mobile Greyhound Park North and Maymount Boulevard. Theodore Fire, 1 Fallen, at 7101 Old Pascagoula Road, between Mobile Greyhound Park North and Maymount Boulevard. Timeout 0053.

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1: Rescue 26, transporting 112.

Rescue 1, sick person, at 39 North Saraland Avenue, between Hartley Road and Saraland Circle. Rescue 1, sick person, at 39 North Saraland Avenue, between Hartley Road and Saraland Circle. Timeout, 1:23.

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Rescue, freeze, engine, freeze, seizure, at 1 Dunlap Drive. Declean, Dunlap Service, Rose and Cochrane Causeway. Timeout, 125 hours.

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Vehicle struck like one over the

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1: Wilmer Fire, 1 assaulted, at 5841 Hunters Woods Drive East, between Glenwood Farms Drive. Wilmer Fire, 1 assaulted, at 5841 Hunters Woods Drive East, between Glenwood Farms Drive. Timeout, 311.

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Rescue 1, Engine 1, Caesar, at 7561 Ziegler Boulevard, between Durban Court and Ashford Road North. Rescue 1, Engine 1, Caesar, at 7561 Ziegler Boulevard, between Durban Court and Ashford Road North. Timeout, 3:42 hours.

0: Theodore Fire, 1 assaulted, at 6845 Carroll Plantation Road, between Bell Terrace Drive. Theodore Fire, 1 assaulted, at 6845 Carroll Plantation Road, between Bell Terrace Drive. Timeout, 3:45.
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Engine 12. Breathing difficulties. At 1255 Jean Drive. Between Richard Road and Moffett Road. Rescue 12. Engine 12. Breathing difficulties. At 1255 Jean Drive. Between Richard Road and Moffett Road. Timeout 3:52 hours.

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0: 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Station 1, Diabetic, at 3190 DuBose Avenue, between Ward's Lane and Shenandoah Trail. 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

0: 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At 609 Tuttle Avenue. Between California Street and Dublin Street East. Engine 9. 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At 609 Tuttle Avenue. Between California Street and Dublin Street East. Timeout for 13 hours.
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Ramsey Fire, Public Assistance, Act 11800, Fieldcrest Court, between Jim McNeil Loop Road West, Ramsey Fire, Public Assistance, Act 11800, Fieldcrest Court, between Jim McNeil Loop Road West, timeout, 435.

Seven Hills Fire, Public Assistance, at 11800 Fieldcrest Court, between Jim McNeil Loop Road West. Seven Hills Fire, Public Assistance, at 11800 Fieldcrest Court, between Jim McNeil Loop Road West. Timeout, 437. Theodore Fire, Abdominal Pain, at 55A8 Springer Court, between Quail Run South. Theodore Fire, Abdominal Pain, at 55A8 Springer Court, between Quail Run South. Timeout, 437.

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Timeout 4:41 hours.

Engine 3 responding for an NVC involving a gray Ford Escape versus a black Dodge pickup. Known tractor ejected. 49-year-old female requesting medical check. Conscious, slur, breathing normal. PD has been notified.

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0: Theodore Fire, Heat Exposure, at 6752 Triple Road, between Berry Road and Spanish Trail Court. Theodore Fire, Heat Exposure, at 6752 Triple Road, between Berry Road and Spanish Trail Court. Timeout, 500.
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0: 19. Semi to Info Race 39B at 3008. Go Court 3008 and Go Court at Mizzou Drive. It's going to be a dispute between the mother and father. A juvenile advised he is dead with single 21, his mother. And the mother is armed with a knife. The juvenile ran to an apartment next door. Unemployed at this time.
1: Ten four.
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0: cover.
1: 5 4 hours.
0: 219. 19. The subject is now leaving the location occupying a black truck. Unknown 28. He's going to be towards the Chevron.
1: Yeah.
0: Is that then we also received an additional 39B from the male subject. He advised the female, tried to single 17 him, and he pushed her. And then for the next turn as well. He is saying he was signal 17.
1: Yeah.
0: 104, you copy?
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0: Oh, this is sorry.

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1: 219.
0: Be advised, make and model of the truck.
1: That's negative on the 10th and the 5 warning.
0: Four.
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1: 19.
0: There was no incoming callback on any of the three numbers.
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1: Can you try to call one more time, please?
0: That's 10-4. Also, just advising, there is a 3008 Mago Court and Mago Drive. There's two separate ones, and they put in a call for both of them.
1: 10-4, we'll check that as well.
0: 10-4, 5-59.

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1: 19.
0: The male subject on last ping towards the precinct. The mother's phone number is being like she left, but it hasn't pinged again for a while.
1: Careful.

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0: 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At 19135 St. Stephen's Road, between Magnolia Street and Pine Street. Mount Vernon Fire. Sick person. At 19135 St. Stephen's Road, between Magnolia Street and Pine Street. Timeout, 518.
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2: 30.
0: Turn out 263 at 1813 Jones Avenue, 1813 Jones Avenue at St. James Road. It's supposed to be a vacant house, but there's a white truck in front of the location. It's occupied on one. Next, let me see.
2: 10-4, appreciate.
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0: Eastern Route 63 and it's Edwards Street and Cross Street, Edwards and Cross. Could be a reference to a black truck that's been sitting at the intersection on an exhaust pipe.
1: That's 10-4 from the precinct.
0: 10-4, 437, you turn off that.
1: 36, I'll be two-man with 431 in my vehicle.
0: That is 437, straight back to me. 10-4 to ride. 527.

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0: turned off to 63 at 1758 Rehill Avenue, 1758 Rehill Avenue, 99 Boulevard. Give me reference to black male wearing a light blue shirt, black pants. 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
1: Ten four, please.
0: 10-4. 432, you turn off there.
1: 32, that's 10-4.
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0: 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Station 3, Stroke, at A600 Oak Hill Drive, between Palmer Road and Palmer Woods Drive. Timeout, 5:49.
1: Engine's right now.

0: Citronel Fire, breathing difficulty, at 8435 West State Street. Citronel Fire, breathing difficulty, at 8435 West State Street. Timeout, 551. Theodore Fire, test name, at 6185 White Cedar Court, between Red Cedar Drive. Theodore Fire, test name, at 6185 White Cedar Court, between Red Cedar Drive. Timeout, 551.
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house a fever fire. Breathing difficulty. At 8435 West State Street. House a fever fire. Breathing difficulty. At 8435 West State Street. Timeout 555.

Rescue, 12. Engine, 12. Breathing difficulty. At 3105 Dawson Street, Unit A, 2. Between Dawson Square Connector and Pierpont Drive West. Rescue, 12. Engine, 12. Breathing difficulty. At 3105 Dawson Street, Unit A, 2. Between Dawson Square Connector and Pierpont Drive West. Timeout, 6, 10 hours.

Rescue 8. Assist police. At 1621 Virginia Street. Between Tuttle Avenue and Gordon Street. Rescue 8. Assist police. At 1621 Virginia Street. Between Tuttle Avenue and Gordon Street. Timeout 6, 12 hours.

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0: 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He's requesting to go to the hospital. How far is that med unit?
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0: 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At 1961 Schillinger Road North, between Renato Drive South and Landing Drive. Station 1, breathing difficulty. At 1961 Schillinger Road North, between Renato Drive South and Landing Drive. Timeout, 6:55.
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Engine 12. Breathing difficulties at 2713 Elsmore Street. Between Fredonia Street and Coron Street. Rescue 12. Engine 12. Breathing difficulties at 2713 Elsmore Street. Between Fredonia Street and Coron Street. Timeout 703 hours.

All units, stand by for Chief's lineup hospital diversion status. Chief's lineup, District 1, Captain Latham. District 2, Chief Hall. District 3, Chief James. District 4, Chief McKenna. ODI, Captain Jimenez Odom. Repeating, Chief's lineup, District 1, Captain Latham. District 2, Chief Hall. District 3, Chief James. District 4, Chief McKenna. ODI, Captain Jimenez Odom. Hospital diversion status. At this time, Providence is on full diversion. Repeating, Providence is on full diversion. Authority Mobile Fire 704.

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0: Rescue, 19. Engine, 19. Breathing difficulty. At 1385 Azalea Road. Between Rainbow Drive South and Hall Mill Road. Rescue, 19. Engine, 19. Breathing difficulty. At 1385 Azalea Road. Between Rainbow Drive South and Hall Mill Road. Timeout, 720 hours.
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Between Vadusi Street and Shelton Drive. 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Between Vadusi Street and Shelton Drive. Timeout 7:24 hours.

Rescue, 8. Engine, 8. Stroke, at 55 North Catherine Street, between Fernway and Old Shell Road. Rescue, 8. Engine, 8. Stroke, at 55 North Catherine Street, between Fernway and Old Shell Road. Timeout, 7:25 hours.

0: 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Theodore Fire, 1 Fallen, at 7699 Old Pascagoula Road, between Oakmont Drive East and Creel Road. Timeout, 729.
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1: 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At 1621 Virginia Street, between Tuttle Avenue and Gordon Street. Rescue 23, engine 9, chest pain. At 1621 Virginia Street, between Tuttle Avenue and Gordon Street. 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

0: 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F-6964 Airport Boulevard, between Country Lane and Cody Row South. Engine 22, 1 fallen. F-6964 Airport Boulevard, between Country Lane and Cody Row South. Timeout, 8:14 hours.
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1: 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Be advised, it's going to be at the Brookettes. 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

0: 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None of it was on Lake Pier. We're investigating. 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
2: 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At 4017 Cottage Hill Road, Unit 40, between Azalea Road and Wildwood Drive. 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

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Between South Bayou Street and South Jefferson Street. 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Between South Bayou Street and South Jefferson Street. 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

Rescue, 3, truck, 4, breathing difficulties, at 350, Bloodgood Street, Unit 162, between North Claiborne Street and J. Blair Street. Rescue, 3, truck, 4, breathing difficulties, at 350, Bloodgood Street, Unit 162, between North Claiborne Street and J. Blair Street. Timeout, 8:55 hours.

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0: 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Breathing difficulty. At 7070 Nymph Street. Between Seagal Street and Wilcasher Lane. Rescue 6. Engine 28. Breathing difficulty. At 7070 Nymph Street. Between Seagal Street and Wilcasher Lane. 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
1: 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Aft 2000, Industrial Canal, Road East. 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Engine 21, brush fire. Aft 2000, Industrial Canal, Road East. Aft Industrial Canal, Road East. 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

0: 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Timeout 901 hours.
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4: 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Turnerville Fire, test main, at 15251 Celeste Road, between John Kelly Road and Kelly Trail. Timeout 902.

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1: Engine 14, brush fire, aft 2000, Industrial Canal, Road East, aft Industrial Canal, Road East, Engine 14, brush fire, aft 2000, Industrial Canal, Road East, aft Industrial Canal, Road East, timeout, 9:11 hours.
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Truck 4, brush fire, at 2000 Industrial Canal Road East, at Industrial Canal Road East. Truck 4, brush fire, at 2000 Industrial Canal Road East, at Industrial Canal Road East. Timeout, 9:14 hours.

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0: 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Altered mental status. At 650 South University Boulevard, Unit 226. Between University Boulevard Service Road and Ahapa Lane. Prince, 5. Altered mental status. At 650 South University Boulevard, Unit 226. Between University Boulevard Service Road and Ahapa Lane. Timeout, 9:19 hours.
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0: I-65 is off-bound.
1: 65 southbound and where?

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Engine 16, one down. At ramp, I-10 westbound to Rangeline Road. At ramp, I-10 westbound to Rangeline Road. Engine 16, one down. At ramp, I-10 westbound to Rangeline Road. At ramp, I-10 westbound to Rangeline Road. Timeout 9:25 hours.

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0: 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Between North Scott Street and North Bayou Street. 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

0: 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It's just smoldering. There's nothing to it, and they've got it under control. Apparently, they weren't even supposed to call us, so they want us to go down there and look at it, and then we're going to get out of here, so y'all can cancel.
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0: 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At Waterfront Rescue Mission, at 279 North Washington Avenue, between State Street and Congress Street. 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

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Between Skyline Drive North and Village Green Drive. 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

0: 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This will be at Davidson High School's auditorium. Showing a smoke alarm from the rear corridor east side, 2-212.
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0: Station 2, 1 down, at 6121 Lock Road, between McCrary Road Extension, Station 2, 1 down, at 6121 Lock Road, between McCrary Road Extension, timeout, 10:24.
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Possible dam. 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

0: 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One fallen. At 125 Gillander Road North. Between Airway Park Drive and Monk Avenue. Engine 18. One fallen. At 125 Gillander Road North. Between Airway Park Drive and Monk Avenue. Timeout 10:48 hours.
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At 5955 Airport Boulevard, between Linland Avenue and Piedmont Drive. 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

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Altered mental status. Apt 608 Azalea Road. Unit 1802. Between Skyline Drive North and Village Green Drive. Engine 23. Altered mental status. Apt 608 Azalea Road. Unit 1802. Between Skyline Drive North and Village Green Drive. Timeout 10:54 hours.

Engine 26, 1 fallen. F-2287, Schillinger Road South. Unit 301, between Flint Ridge Road and Cottage Hill Road. Engine 26, 1 fallen. F-2287, Schillinger Road South. Unit 301, between Flint Ridge Road and Cottage Hill Road. Timeout, 11:02 hours.

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1: 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Theodore Fire, Cedar, at 6530 Sharon Way, between Havenwood Drive and Sharon Court. Timeout, 11:08.
0: 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Rescue, 23, engine, 9, cardiac arrest, at 754 Shannon Street, between Howell Avenue and Fairway Drive. Timeout, 11:08 hours.
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F 6055 Highland Woods Drive North. Between Highland Woods Drive East and Highland Woods Drive West. Engine 22. Electronic alarm. Residential. F 6055 Highland Woods Drive North. Between Highland Woods Drive East and Highland Woods Drive West. Timeout 11:37 hours.

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0: Heavy rescue, 25. 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Truck, 17. Technical rescue, 8. Engine, 3. Rescue, 3. District 1, chief. High angle rescue. F, 6, 60. Dunlap, rise. Between, access, and, access, road. Heavy rescue, 25. 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Truck, 17. Technical rescue, 8. Engine, 3. Rescue, 3. District 1, chief. High angle rescue. F, 6, 60. Dunlap, rise. Between, access, and, access, road. Timeout, 11:47 hours.
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0: Service 1150. Units responding to 660 Dunlap Drive. They're responding to a male who fell approximately 60 to 70 feet into the ship. Unknown if the patient is conscious, breathing verified, located between the reduction gear and the pier, possibly having an active seizure.
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0: He's in Prius at Shipyard, but he gave 660s on that drive.
1: 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At South Broad Street and Texas Street. 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

0: 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You'll be down towards the end on the right. 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
2: 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Rescue 1, engine 1, unconscious person, at 5664 Morley Drive South, between Sandra Drive and Morley Drive West. Timeout, 11:58 hours.
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0: 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This is going to be a ground level fall. About three stories down in the ship. It's going to be a ground level fall. He did not fall 30 to 60 feet.
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0: 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They said they're going to lift them up off the boat, and then we're going to back rescue 3 down, back behind the crane to load them up.
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Engine, 23. Breathing difficulties. At 2900 Spring Hill Avenue. Between Osbelt Lane and Union Avenue. Rescue, 23. Engine, 23. Breathing difficulties. At 2900 Spring Hill Avenue. Between Osbelt Lane and Union Avenue. Timeout, 12.09 hours.

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1: 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Theodore Fire, outside fire, at Garden Grove Drive and Theodore Dawes Road. Timeout 12:25.

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Oak Grove Fire, Public Assistance, at 7700 Tunchula Georgetown Road, between Estates Lane and Tunchula Highlands Road West. Timeout, 12:26.

0: 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Georgetown Fire, Public Assistance, at 7700 Junchula Georgetown Road, between Estate Lane and Junchula Highlands Road West. Timeout, 12:27.
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Engine, 19. 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At 5229, Highway 90. 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Timeout, 12:43 hours.

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Timeout, 12:49 hours.

0: 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At 3145 Mulwood Drive, between St. Manson Drive and Southland Drive. 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At 3145 Mulwood Drive, between St. Manson Drive and Southland Drive. Timeout 12:50 hours.
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Public assistance. At 609 Tuttle Avenue. Between California Street and Dublin Street East. Engine 9. 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At 609 Tuttle Avenue. Between California Street and Dublin Street East. Timeout 12:56 hours.

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1: On down, at 5915 Highway 90, between Kirk Road and Weetown Road North, engine 28, one down, at 5915 Highway 90, between Kirk Road and Weetown Road North, timeout 13:07 hours.
2: Citronelle Fire, Test Main, at 19300 Rainy Road, between Beverly Jeffries Highway. Citronelle Fire, Test Main, at 19300 Rainy Road, between Beverly Jeffries Highway. Timeout 13:08. St. Elmo Fire, Abdominal Pain, at 11105 Robin Lane, between Sunshine Drive. St. Elmo Fire, Abdominal Pain, at 11105 Robin Lane, between Sunshine Drive. Timeout 13:08.
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0: Wednesday fire, hemorrhage, at 11105 Robin Lane, between Sunshine Drive. Wednesday fire, hemorrhage, at 11105 Robin Lane, between Sunshine Drive. Timeout, 1310.
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Breathing difficulties. At 5562 James Madison Drive South. Between James Madison Drive East and John Adams Court. Rescue, 19. Engine, 19. Breathing difficulties. At 5562 James Madison Drive South. Between James Madison Drive East and John Adams Court. 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

0: Engine 67, breathing difficulty, at 5031, Rocky Run, between Man Port and Fox Road. Engine 67, breathing difficulty, at 5031, Rocky Run, between Man Court and Fox Road. Timeout, 1324.
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1: 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Allergic reaction. At 6232 Spanish Trail Drive. Between Theodore Dawes Road. Theodore fire. Allergic reaction. At 6232 Spanish Trail Drive. Between Theodore Dawes Road. Timeout 1330.
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Timeout 1343 hours.

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Engine, 14. Breathing difficulties. At 1700 Ruby Street. Between Carter Avenue and Richardson Way. Rescue, 14. Engine, 14. Breathing difficulties. At 1700 Ruby Street. Between Carter Avenue and Richardson Way. Timeout, 14.08 hours.

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Engine, 8. Cardiac problem. At 1660 Spring Hill Avenue, between USA Children's and Women's Parkway and Gilbert Street. 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Engine, 8. Cardiac problem. At 1660 Spring Hill Avenue, between USA Children's and Women's Parkway and Gilbert Street. Timeout, 14:10 hours.

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0: Theodore Fryer, cardiac problem, at 7184 O'Brien Drive North, between O'Brien Boulevard and Briar Ridge Drive. Theodore Fryer, cardiac problem, at 7184 O'Brien Drive North, between O'Brien Boulevard and Briar Ridge Drive. Timeout, 14:16.
1: 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Rescue, 23, engine, 3, drug overdose, at Metro Jail, at 450 St. Emmanuel Street, between Charleston Street and Havana Street. Timeout, 14:17 hours.

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Rescue 23, engine 23, seizure at 3012 Cottage Hill Road, unit 370, between Broadcast Drive and Bel Air Boulevard. Rescue 23, engine 23, seizure at 3012 Cottage Hill Road, unit 370, between Broadcast Drive and Bel Air Boulevard. Timeout 1421 hours.

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0: 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Station 1, traumatic injury, at 7565 Moffett Road, between Western Hills Drive West and Harwell Road. Timeout, 1502.
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0: 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Engine 68, electrical hazard, at Lovejoy Move East, between North Station Street and East Main Street. Timeout, 15:06.
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0: Station 3, breathing difficulty. At 10938 Sunset Road, between Collins Road and Waltman Road. Station 3, breathing difficulty. At 10938 Sunset Road, between Collins Road and Waltman Road. Timeout, 1524.
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1: 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It is spreading to other vehicles.
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0: 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Timeout 1544. Bayou Fire. Breathing difficulty. At 13833 Tapia Avenue, between Winslow Avenue South and Hamley Street. Bayou Fire. Breathing difficulty. At 13833 Tapia Avenue, between Winslow Avenue South and Hamley Street. Timeout 1545.
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0: 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At Hampton of Pine Bend. At 3701 Carlisle Close East. At Montlamar Drive. Truck 17, 1 down. At Hampton of Pine Bend. At 3701 Carlisle Close East. At Montlamar Drive. Timeout 15:47 hours.
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Respond non-emergency 1 assaulted. At 6700 Cottage Hill Road. Unit K2. Between Royal Carriage Drive and Blue Ridge Boulevard. Engine 6. Respond non-emergency 1 assaulted. At 6700 Cottage Hill Road. Unit K2. Between Royal Carriage Drive and Blue Ridge Boulevard. Timeout 15:49 hours.

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0: 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Respond non-emergency 1 assaulted at Metro Jail at 450 St. Emmanuel Street between Charleston Street and Savannah Street. Engine 3. Respond non-emergency 1 assaulted at Metro Jail at 450 St. Emmanuel Street between Charleston Street and Savannah Street. Timeout 1558 hours.
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Assaulted. At Metro Jail. At 450 St. Emmanuel Street. Between Charleston Street and Savannah Street. Rescue, 3. Respond, non-emergency, 1. Assaulted. At Metro Jail. At 450 St. Emmanuel Street. Between Charleston Street and Savannah Street. Timeout, 16:10 hours.

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Respond non-emergency 1 Fallen. At 666 Hall Street. Between Cotton Street and Shell Street. Engine 12. Respond non-emergency 1 Fallen. At 666 Hall Street. Between Cotton Street and Shell Street. Timeout 16:14 hours.

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1: Truck 4, poisoning, at Mobile County Health Department, at 251 North Bayou Street, between St. Anthony Street and State Street. Truck 4, poisoning, at Mobile County Health Department, at 251 North Bayou Street, between St. Anthony Street and State Street. Timeout, 1623 hours.
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1: Grand Bay Fire, outside fire, between Fernland Road. Grand Bay Fire, outside fire, between Fernland Road. Timeout, 1626. 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

0: Powell River Fire, 1 assaulted, at 4025 River Road, between Queens Way and Ann Road. Powell River Fire, 1 assaulted, at 4025 River Road, between Queens Way and Ann Road. Timeout, 1627.
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2: Tanner Williams, fire. Psychiatric problem. At 5110 Wilmer Road, between Davison Road South and Guayo Road. Tanner Williams, fire. Psychiatric problem. At 5110 Wilmer Road, between Davison Road South and Guayo Road. Timeout, 1634.

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Between Montpelier Street and Knobhill Drive. 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Altered mental status. At 4320 Coldway Drive. Between Montpelier Street and Knobhill Drive. 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
3: Rescue 1, 1 fallen, at 412 Rosemont Drive, between Cedar Street and Walker Lane. Rescue 1, 1 fallen, at 412 Rosemont Drive, between Cedar Street and Walker Lane. Timeout 17:02.

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Possible jam between Linwood Diner Road and Sherman Road South. Engine 7. Possible jam between Linwood Diner Road and Sherman Road South. 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

0: Rescue 3. Sick person. At 716 Fairland Boulevard South, between Craig Drive and Jacinto Port Boulevard. Rescue 3. Sick person. At 716 Fairland Boulevard South, between Craig Drive and Jacinto Port Boulevard. Timeout 1711. Ramsey Fire. Brush fire. At 9301 Ramsey Road, between Ramsey Road, Service Road, and Franklin Road. Ramsey Fire. Brush fire. At 9301 Ramsey Road, between Ramsey Road, Service Road, and Franklin Road. Timeout 1711.
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0: Engine 1, sick person, at 716 Fairland Boulevard South, between Craig Drive and Jacinto Port Boulevard. Engine 1, sick person, at 716 Fairland Boulevard South, between Craig Drive and Jacinto Port Boulevard. Timeout 1712.
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Engine 21. Breathing difficulty. F-917 Carlton Avenue. Between Rice Street and Donald Street. Rescue 12. Engine 21. Breathing difficulty. F-917 Carlton Avenue. Between Rice Street and Donald Street. Timeout 17:49 hours.

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Theodore Fire, Cedar, at 6650 Hayfield Road, between Johnson Road and Lancelot Drive. Timeout, 1750.

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Brush fire at 4426 Egan Road between Huff Road and Shipyard Road. Engine 7. Brush fire at 4426 Egan Road between Huff Road and Shipyard Road. Timeout 1753 hours.

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0: 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At 1661 Wolf Ridge Road, between St. Stephen's Road and Batavia Street. Engine 68, one fallen. At 1661 Wolf Ridge Road, between St. Stephen's Road and Batavia Street. Timeout, 1757.
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2: 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Engine 3, altered mental status, at 279 North Washington Avenue, between 8th Street and Congress Street. 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
1: Rescue 3, truck 4, unconscious person, at 963 Government Street, between Marine Street and Charles Street. Rescue 3, truck 4, unconscious person, at 963 Government Street, between Marine Street and Charles Street. Timeout, 18, 13 hours.

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0: St. Elmo Fire, campaign. At A170 Park Boulevard, between Irvington Bayou Lavatory Highway and Franklin Avenue. St. Elmo Fire, campaign. At 8170 Park Boulevard, between Irvington Bayou Lavatory Highway and Franklin Avenue. Timeout, 1817.
1: 315 Fincher Road, at AM Drive, Rescue 22, Engine 22, 1 Fallen, at 6315 Fincher Road, at AM Drive, Timeout, 18, 17 hours.

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USIPD is on scene to direct.

0: St. Elmo Fire, Grand Bay Fire, Champaign, at 8170 Park Boulevard, between Irvington Iula Battery Highway and Franklin Avenue. St. Elmo Fire, Grand Bay Fire, Champaign, at 8170 Park Boulevard, between Irvington Iula Battery Highway and Franklin Avenue. Timeout, 1820.
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1: 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Rescue 1, Engine 1, chest pain, at 1518 Garwood Avenue, between Overlook Road and Lake Street. Rescue 1, Engine 1, chest pain, at 1518 Garwood Avenue, between Overlook Road and Lake Street. 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

0: 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Aft 4713 Weaker Way. Between Firestone Drive East and Oak Ridge Road West. Truck 5. Altered mental status. 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Between Firestone Drive East and Oak Ridge Road West. 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

0: Engine 67. Vehicle struck a building at 3606 Lot Road, between Park Pines Drive South and University Boulevard Extension. Engine 67. Vehicle struck a building at 3606 Lot Road, between Park Pines Drive South and University Boulevard Extension. Timeout, 1837.
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0: 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Vehicle struck a building at 3606 Lock Road, between Park Hines Drive South and University Boulevard Extension. Richard Carr 61. Vehicle struck a building at 3606 Lock Road, between Park Hines Drive South and University Boulevard Extension. Timeout, 1839.
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0: 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Breathing difficulty. At 3434 Dial Street. Between Off Avenue and Barnes Avenue. Engine 68. Breathing difficulty. At 3434 Dial Street. Between Off Avenue and Barnes Avenue. 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

0: 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At 1382 Riviera Drive East. Between Riviera Drive North and McVeigh Drive North. 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At 1382 Riviera Drive East. Between Riviera Drive North and McVeigh Drive North. Timeout 19:02 hours.
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